do things you always wanted, have some fun and live your life. Help me waste a day and find a place that we can face to face. Let me show you around my hood. It's bad meaning bad, like bad meaning good. When it comes to rules, I

daje wolność na bogato. Po reklamie. Strike one, your lies. 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Strike two, your vibes.